And there's one more thing. We haven't discussed the subject of payment. What I want, nothing much, just a token, really, a trifle. What I want from you is your voice. How you gonna seduce the prince? You have your looks, your pretty face. And don't underestimate the importance of a body language. Ha! The men up there don't like a lot of blabber. They think a girl who gossips is a bore. Yes, on land it's much preferred for ladies not to say a

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Come on, you poor unfortunate soul, go ahead, make your choice.

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Left to drown alone in pain. Hear me cry and scream your name. Fading fast, you've flushed.

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Adjust your final decision, precision engineering in another dimension, deliriously happy, a new source of energy that doesn't cost the earth, erotic rebirth. I knew it in my bones, the moment I first clapped eyes on you, though it took me a lifetime, it took me a lifetime, oh, to see it through.

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1: There ain't nothing you can lose.
0: Now right here's the spot where we all get hot
1: with a nasty mess of blues.
0: Here's the place and slap and spank the bass for music. That's what I mean. This is where the blues are born and do what we let me introduce Mr. Charlie Beal.
1: Piano man, can he spiel? Only got two hands, but that's a plenty. Cause when he plays, it sounds like 20.
0: Here's Kid Ory on the horn.
1: Greatest slide man ever born. Plays trombone smiths with a laughing note. No human being ever wrote.
0: Garden is clarinet.
1: You ain't never heard nothing like him yet.
0: When he cuts loose, I know you'll roar. Mr. Begard,
1: please give him more.
0: Here's Bud Scott and his old guitar.
1: Always smoking the big cigar. He's a rhythm man of great renown. Give a listen while he goes to town.
0: Red Callender, meet him face to face. He's the man that slaps the old bass. He started out with a violin, and the doggone thing grew up on him. And here's me, excuse my crust. Introduce myself, I must. I'm Satchmo Armstrong, don't forget.